0: 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And I get everyone's attention.
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0: you have a fishing boat?
1: I don't have a fishing boat.
2: Oh.
1: I have a paddle boat.
2: Oh.
1: Because I'm not allowed to have a boat yet.
2: I'm not allowed. You got to work harder on this.
0: You're not even allowed a tin boat?
1: I don't even have one of those. I want one. I want that. I want a big boat. I want everything.
2: You want all the toys.
1: And I want to catch a big fish. Yeah. That's what I want to catch.
0: I'd love to see you try to pull in a muskie in a paddle boat.
1: Oh, it would pull me.
2: Oh.
1: A muskie?
2: Oh. Injury.
1: Have you ever caught a muskie? Those things have vicious teeth.
2: They do. They. Well, I've never caught one, obviously, but I just, because I don't fish, but and if I was going to, that's not what I'm reeling in.
1: I've caught one in yeesh.
2: Big. I'm the queen of sunfish, is basically.
1: Try not to rip it out, you know. Just nice and gentle.
2: Yeah.
1: That's it.
2: Yeah.
1: All right. Well, more opportunities to spend your money if it's not fishing. 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So we'll have another chance coming up when? A little later this morning?
2: Yes, later on.
1: Be listening.
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0: GTA's number one country, KX96, Carter, Faith, and Betty. We don't have enough time to get into it.
1: We'll continue this
0: conversation next half hour.
1: Okay, because somebody said that Crocs used to have hockey equipment.
0: I didn't know that. Well, that ain't no hockey equipment I ever going to wear.
1: People would just bounce off of you. That's awesome. All right, we do have a slowdown on the West 401 approaching the 412 over to west of Lake Ridge, and then starting to see delays just west of Brock Road over towards Port Union, and then from Markham Road across to Bayview. Now, on the East 401, we do have a collision in the Express at Leslie. The two right lanes are blocked off, so it's backed up to about Young, and then it also slows between Dixie and Keel. On the South 404 Don Valley Parkway, slow down south of Finch down to about Lawrence. And westbound Danforth, that's still blocked at Brimley because of a collision. If you spot traffic trouble, you can call us or text us hands-free at 905-427-9696. I'll have more traffic in less than 10 minutes.
0: Here's the line of the day. Somebody texted us, the holes in the Crocs are where your dignity seeps out. Yes.
1: That's so funny.
0: Beautiful.
1: Yeah, that's funny.
0: Thank you for sharing that. And Craig Smith coming up from the Durham Radio Newsroom.
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A mix of sun and cloud with the chance of showers today and a high of 22. Clouding over tonight, showers near midnight with the risk of a thunderstorm. 20 to 30 millimeters of rain expected, a low of 14 overnight. Showers will end tomorrow morning and then cloudy. We may see more showers in the afternoon. Very windy with a high of 22 tomorrow. And Friday, a mix of sun and cloud, small chance of showers, a high of 22. There's weather and more at kxcountry.fm.

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